done really put some days in. I'm like, why are you excited? You know what I'm saying? What happened? Did he win the Grammy? Yeah, damn, he acting like he won a fucking trophy and shit. This nigga turned the fuck up.

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1: When we finally got down to something which the individual says he really wants to do, I will say to him, you do that. And forget the money. Because if you say that getting the money is the most important thing, you will spend your life completely wasting your time. 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

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I niggas barely breathing. 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

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Let him come bold, my car is selling my car. Buy one, two, three, four, five, six, seven, eight, nine, ten, eleven, twelve, thirteen, fourteen, fifteen, sixteen, seventeen, eighteen, nineteen, twenty, twenty-one, twenty-two, twenty-three, twenty-four, twenty-five, twenty-six, twenty-seven, twenty-eight, twenty-nine, thirty. Baby, got no will, general psycho. Well, I'll go come touch you, but please can't start come.

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They just know what is what, but they don't know what is what. They just know what is what, but they don't know what is what. They just strut. What the fuck?

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I accept, cause life is a challenge, I know, gifted and cursed, but I would rise and know where to go. Initially wanted to be a warrior, not knowing my destiny is to be with Coria, spreading the words of peace, messages to release, and the needs of please precedes the good deeds. I came from a place where obstacles occur, the birth of the chosen for the insecure. 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

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Yeah, damn. He acting like he was fucking trophy. 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

0: Yeah. Three Chainz. I just wanted to say that. That's all.
1: That's all I wanted to do, man.
0: Yeah. Hey, Tone, I'm doing something different, nigga. Follow my lead. Yeah.

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chill. 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Coach Jerry like chill. Coach Jerry like chill. Coach Jerry like chill. Coach Jerry like chill. Coach Jerry like chill. Coach Jerry like chill. Coach Jerry like chill. Hassle never did. More of a good jury jury. Sada Tom on a jury jury. Not a hack of the reserve. Shabby's on the machine. Put it there and because any friendly. So he left it to the reserve. Walk and bother had any free. Boy, I'm not good. No hope. Just a top leaker. Darn to talk. They my barn for quality. The leaker. I can sign a hot top. I wish it's on a head. I was on a pet. Just a ban on top. Alhamdulillah hot top. Be a pet. Honey, I'm with you. Fat me. So I can never make you catch him. Please. School him. Let him do the catch him. Please. Could you read that chill?

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1: You the Eskimo City, the coolest DJ on the motherfucking planet. 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
1: Wiggy, wiggy, wiggy.

up our message, tell me never change. 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The extroverted introvert who's puzzled by the earth, caught between who he is and what he does for worth. 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

Hey, what's the name called? 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Enfant 98, psych, bad, beat, boom, bap, rap, team, bidoun, app, self-made, need to meet, who's that, قلبي, بحال شكور, 7 من فخوفيا, ولاد, ما واحد.

girl at Club Ali. 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And the dick and the bitch is not in Amsterdam. So I'm not in Amsterdam. And the bitch is not in Amsterdam. And the bitch is not in Amsterdam. And the bitch is not in Amsterdam. And the bitch is not in Amsterdam. And the bitch is not in Amsterdam. And the bitch is not in Amsterdam. And the bitch is not in Amsterdam. And the bitch is not in Amsterdam. And the bitch is not in Amsterdam. And the bitch is not in Amsterdam.

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1: Yeah, you sure you know what to expect. 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Yeah. I'm coming for blood. You know what this is? This is murder rap.

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The demon's risen, I'm lawless and don't believe religion. You'll be a victim, one of that creates deep incisions. So get familiar with fishing.

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I speak each conception to release you from your deep depression. It's cause of rap that I don't need a weapon to release aggression. I bleed in heaven, I fight for God.

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